for years. Don't know quite what to expect. 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

Πού θέλαμε να πάμε τώρα, με αυτά και με αυτά. 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

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Did I paint your bluest skies the darkest gray? 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